0: Life Channel. Music nonstop.
1: Really thought it'd make me happy. 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
1: See, I'm a lover, not a fighter. I took one look and I liked ya. You're magic, like Pip-Pap-Poo from Bad Times. Disappear like a big bad.

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It flies by, can I turn back time? 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